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0: 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I've seen a million
1: 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Do we wanna get right?
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2: We were discussing how awful the pictures are on the licenses, and we looked at each other's pictures, and we agreed that they
3: pretty much confirmed that. Although yours is much better than mine is.
2: I don't know. I have to say, I don't think I've ever seen a good one.
3: Well, and I have forgotten that. I always thought it was only passport pictures where they're so you can't smile, take your glasses off. I didn't realize it was that too.
2: Hey, if you got a great license picture, send it to us because I'd love to see a good one.
3: Yeah, for sure.
2: All right, now you have a story related to this, Ryan.
4: Yeah, so when I was first, I got my first license, right?
3: Which was last week.
4: I should have expected that one. I, in the mail, got my card, but it had all of my dad's information on it, my picture, his signature, and all his information.
2: Wow. Really?
4: The government actually gave me a legal fake ID. This was when I was under 19, and it had my birthday as 1974. I'm nowhere being close to that.
2: Now, that would be the most incredible license photo ever because... You know, you'd be like, man, that guy looks like a kid.
4: I have a picture of it. I will try and find it to show you guys.
3: Now, I want to know, do you have the same first name as your dad?
4: Nope.
3: Because, you know, I'm trying to think, how could you mess that up?
4: No, we have no idea how it happens.
2: You don't have birthdays in the same month?
4: Nope.
3: You know, I can see a slight mistake if they say, you know, it was Matt Hayes and you're Matt Jr.
2: Right.
3: And, you know, there'd be a mix-up that way.
4: You know, like, I can't use that.
3: Right.
4: It's a legal fake ID.
3: Right.
4: Like, I'd get in trouble if I used it.
2: Absolutely.
4: So it was a whole thing that I had to wait even longer because they sent me the wrong stuff on my driver's license. Oh.

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And talk about the big show over at Theater Aquarius that maybe a few of you are going to the matinee this afternoon or this evening or tomorrow. So we're going to get into that. And coming up in about 7 minutes here, I'm going to play somebody that you have a chance to win tickets to go see in concert here in Hamilton. In fact, it's another ticket blitz next week. And Sonny and Hayes are going to have that for you. So I got details on that. How about some Def Leppard on a Saturday afternoon? It's Legend 102.9.

listen to.

Legend 1029, there's some BTO on this Saturday afternoon, and it's Darren with you. I was just texting back and forth with my wonderful wife, Joanna, and this always happens a lot, maybe for you too, and it's such a wonderful first world problem. Like Saturday afternoon between like 1 and 2 when you decide, what are we doing for dinner? Did we not take anything out of the freezer? I don't know. Are we going to order something? Are we going out? I don't know. What do you want to do? Well, I want to do this. I'm watching a hockey game tonight. I'm doing this. Maybe I'm going to the Tiger game, whatever. And it's so funny. So we're legitimately living that moment. I'm like, well, we can just walk over. I live down the North End, so a couple blocks away, we can walk over to Fisher's Pier 4, have something there. We can head somewhere. We can order in. But I always find when it's a day like today with the rain, I'm like, oh, is it a fish and chips night? You know, you almost just kind of crave just a little something, a little bit extra when a day like today is happening. So have a great time if you're going out or ordering in. And Gloria Estefan, it's Legend 102.9.

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Make sure you listen for your cue to call starting on Monday morning. 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

Legend 1029, OMG, Mother Nature, make up your mind, right? Okay, like seriously, I had to pull out like last night. I'm not even joking. It was like that, you know, that fall into winter jacket, that in between October, November jacket. Yeah, that came back out yesterday.

Legend 1029, well, a new study by unscrambler.com reveals that the most misspelled words right now include bougie, like, ooh, you're so bougie, followed by favorite and through. Now, which through are you doing? Yeah, I know. Remember we had to do all that in school?